0: XAR from Welsh 4 seconds.
1: Welsh 4 seconds, send over.
0: This alarm is activated in zone 4. Crews investigating. Over.
1: Welsh 4 seconds, Roger.

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0: alarm activated, zone 10, no backup required, over.
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0: 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This alarm was activated by steam from a dishwasher. We've isolated that zone for management, left it with them. We're available, over.
1: 3 minute first, roger out.

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1: Service call, two buses involved in a rear collision impact. There's a fair amount of oil on the road, crew are applying spill stop. We could be approximately 3/4 of an hour, over.
0: Roger, Coburn.

0: Carbon, Coburn, over.
1: Coburn, send over.
0: Yes, yeah, so just trying to gain possible timing services from Transperth. I'll let you know that when I find out. And if you make note that westbound traffic on Billier Drive from the roundabout heading west is severely restricted due to some lane closure. Over.
1: Roger out.

0: 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Six, I'm Andrew first, say again, call from side, false alarm, over.
1: False alarm, I'm all right.

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0: from Claremont. Could we get a status on the alarm? Over.
1: Claremont, roger. Last alarm update was 09:19 hours. Thermal zone normal. Over.

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0: Truck is now on site with more absorbent. 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

0: 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We've finished at the job in Millbridge, extinguished a couple of hotspots, leaving it with the FIO and DO Bunbury. 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
1: Bunbury 2nd, roger. 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
2: Pixar from Ozen Park, ICMT 1, over.
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0: Tower from Murdoch. Alarms activated in loop 28, detector 53, zone 303, crews investigating, over.
1: Murdoch, roger.

0: Calvin Coburn, ICM out of the CAD. We are available, over.
1: Coburn, roger. Out.
0: From Murdoch, no backup required. Iris is updated. We're available radio. Over.
1: Murdoch, roger. Out to you. 6 out of 3 metal second. You can stand down. Over.
0: Roger, 3 mile seconds available.
1: 3 mile second, roger. Out.

0: 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We're made up and we're available, over.
1: Gunning Vale, roger.

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0: 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Six AR to Vincent Second, over.
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0: Vincent Second, Roger, out to you. Six AR to Perth CLP, over.
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0: from Douglas Perth.
1: Douglas Perth, send, over.
0: Fusebox fire was out on arrival. It's actually just one of the Western Power side incoming fuse that's burnt out. Western Power been advised.
1: Douglas Perth, affirmative.
0: I've just advised the staff here to await Western Power contact electrician as well. So we're leaving it in their hands.
1: Douglas first, roger. Out.

0: from Gibson Firth. Incident update, P1, we're available. 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
1: Gibson Firth, roger.

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Crew of 6, Lieutenant Smith and Judge.

0: VCR from Fremont, hold second, over.
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0: the school visit, over.
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1: Got orders sent, over.
0: Down as a DBA valid, it's a fire service agent doing smoke detector testing. The third party contact may not have contacted you to isolate the system. We've spoken to the agent, they're going to contact you now and talk through isolating the system so they can proceed. We're made up, we're returning.
1: Roger, out.

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0: Second alarm, smell of smoke, crew investigating, over.
1: Osborne Park, roger, out to you, 6AR, Jaguars first, you can stand down, over.
2: Coming down.
1: Jaguars first, roger, out.

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1: Roger, watch for a second.

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0: 3-4, sending out to rubbish fire at George Beecham Way.
1: Pinjarra 3-4, roger, out.
0: Metal Pump sending out to Road Coast Rescue Jandakot. Is there a consideration for the elevated work platform for this job being a truck involved? Over.
1: Murdoch, that's affirmative. At 26 out of Coburn, send over.
2: Alarm Rescue, SGA said everyone's out of the truck itself. Won't need any other backup of it.
1: A 6 out of Coburn, your classification was cut off. Say again, over.
2: As a first alarm rescue, there's nobody inside the vehicle. SJA had the person out. It's just a concrete truck, over.
1: Roger, Coburn out 26 out of Watchful Second. You can stand down, over.
2: That's first acknowledged, over.
1: Roger, a Watchful Second out 26 out of Murdoch. You can stand down, over.
0: Cigar from Murdoch, acknowledged. Standing down, available radio, over.
1: Roger Murdoch, at 26 out of Watchful First, you can stand down, over.
0: Standing down, over.
1: Roger, out.
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0: Roger, Pinjarra, are you departing now, over?
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0: Roger, Pinjarra. 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

0: SAR, 6AR, Brunswick HSR, 69, turning up to Broadcross Rescue, Harvey Queen Dunning, Lord Harvey, crew of 6, captain in charge of.
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0: Yeah, this is a first alarm, stress rescue. One occupant already ejected from vehicle and being treated by St. John. We can send out any incoming crew. 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

0: Cross 3, Nautilus Second, we're available normal Friday, over.
1: Incremental second, say again, over.
0: Let's finish at the school, we're available normal Friday, over.
1: Roger, incremental second.

0: 6AR from Rockham 66, first alarm rubbish fire. 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
1: Roger, Rockingham first, 66.

0: PJR from Daglish First. This alarm has activated zone 105. Crews investigating, over.
1: Daglish First, roger, out.

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1: Deck is first receiving.
0: Deck is first, call from premises. False alarm, over.
1: Roger, 6A.
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2: 6 out, deck is second, available.
0: Deck is second, roger, out.

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1: Daglish First, in over.
0: Yes, this alarm went off in zone 15 in the cyclotron bunker. It's set off by contractors testing a new panel. Yeah, and a new panel. I've left it in the hands of the engineer. We're available, DBA valid.
1: Douglas First, roger, out.

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1: Javi H, South End, over.
0: For you, we're currently from 5-1, station up. Currently, just a proposal for the road blockage. That will be a further 40 minutes here.
1: Harvey HSO, transmission barely readable.
0: Harvey HSO, we'll see. We'll try to get off of you another way. Harvey HSO, out. Over.
2: HSO from Rockingham, second HSO. Road block involvement in Honorary Street, Shelburne, crew of 5, over.
1: Rockingham, second HSR, roger, yeah.

0: they are from Rockingham Second HSR. 66. We have a little vehicle upside down. St John's on scene. Further message will follow shortly. Over.
1: Rockingham Second, Roger 66.

0: This is Rockingham Second Light. Turning out to Yanara Street, Road Crash Rescue, over.
1: Rockingham Second Light, Tango, roger. Yeah.
2: They are from Rockingham Second HSR.
1: Rockingham Second HSR, send over.
2: Overseas 6X, one single vehicle versus power pole. Ambulance in attendance, no persons injured, no persons trapped. Can I request fire and police to this location and you can stand down Hope Valley, over.
1: Rockingham Second, HSR, roger, 86 out of Hope Valley, you can stand down, over.
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1: Hope Valley, roger, out.
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0: Station, Western Power's isolated power to power poles of the street. We will remain on scene for approximately 30 minutes and liaison with the tow truck driver to rewrite this vehicle. Over.
1: Rockingham Second HSR, roger. Yeah.

0: 6AR from Coburn 34, over.
1: Coburn 34, send over.
0: Coburn 34, we are making a delivery of additional peat sorb to this incident in Jandakot. We're delayed turnout, over.
1: Coburn 34, roger.

0: SIR from Rockingham, 2nd HSR.
1: Rockingham, 2nd HSR, send over.
0: Final summary. This will be a first alarm single vehicle accident. One car versus power pole. No person's trapped, no person's injured. Vehicle's been rendered safe, left in the hands of police and tow truck, and Rockingham 2nd appliances are now available, over.
1: Rockingham 2nd, roger, yeah.

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1: Gavin, 34, send over.
0: Coban 34, we've completed our P-Store delivery. 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
1: Coban 34, roger out.

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1: Coburn, send over.
0: Yes, the match truck's been removed from the roadway. Roadway is now clear and reopened. We're just in the process of making up, over.
1: Coburn, roger.

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1: Harvey HSR, send over.
0: We've been released this job by Waypole. Patient has been taken through to Perth, there's 651. Waypole's staying on scene. We are available and stationed to Harvey White. Thank you.
1: Harvey HSR, roger. Yeah.

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1: Kensington, over.
0: We've completed a road crash rescue drill. 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

0: Fremantle first.
1: Fremantle first, send over.
0: Yeah, 6 hour, this is a late call to just some garden rubbish, leaves, etc. being burnt. I have an address correction. It's number 3, Ritson, that's Bravo Romeo India November, correction, Bravo Romeo India Delta Sierra Oscar November, number 3. Controlled by the owner. We're going to return to station. 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
1: Fremantle first, roger.

0: for you from Rockland Second Hyperstar. Can you see a vehicle full spill on Rideau Street in Hillman? We have a crew of five, over.
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0: Chris AR from Rock and M6 and HSR.
1: Rockingham, second, send. Over.
0: First alarm hazmat. It's a 5-litre diesel spill from the previous incident. We'll be on scene for approximately 15 minutes later.
1: Rockingham, second, roger, out.

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0: 6AR from Welsh Call 2nd. This alarm has gone off in the alcohol mixing store, Zone 3. Crews investigating, over.
1: Welsh Call 2nd, roger, out.

0: 6 hour from Rockham, first 66, make second line property fire, over.
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0: Rockingham first, acknowledged, over.

0: 6½ from Rockingham Fest, over.
1: Rockingham Fest, go ahead, over.
0: 6½ Rockingham Fest, I have a pile of assorted material, which is approximately 5 square, involved in fire, impacting on a caravan and other vehicles. 2 firefighters in BA, 1 line of 6040, over.
1: Rockingham Fest, roger, out.

0: SAR from Rockingham 2nd HSR, turning out to vehicle fire on Stockton Road, Port Kennedy, a crew of 6, 5BA, over.
1: Rockingham 2nd, roger. Out to you, 6 out of Rockingham 1st, over.
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1: Rockingham 1st, is a St John's required at this incident, over?
2: 6AR, negative. This fire is now contained. Control, crews commencing overhaul, over.
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0: 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Can you stand down, back up? Over.
1: Roger, out to 6 Hour to Rockingham, second. I'm going to send you to another incident in Shoalwater, over.
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0: 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Pit Payne Street in Shoalwater. Over.
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0: This is a first alarm backyard incinerator fire that's been rendered safe and left in the hands of residents. All appliances are available and we're returning to station, over.
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0: 6AR Canning Vale. We're just working with the owner to try and establish where the smoke is coming from, owner. Over.
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0: Canning Vale. This was a first alarm mobile property. Car's recently been serviced with, we believe, excess oil trapped in the manifold, causing smoking, approximately $200 damage. We're made up, we're available, over.
1: Canning Vale, roger. Out to you, 6R to Kensington, over.
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0: 6R from Murdoch Pump. 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Crew investigating, over.
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1: Kensington, receive, out.

0: Lisa, I've on over.
1: Butler, go ahead, over.
0: We are at the location given. Getting more information on this up.
1: Butler, all the information we have is on Iris, over.
0: Roger, we'll carry on with the search and give you an update. Over.
1: Butler, Roger, out.
2: They are from Perth Earth.
1: Perth Earth, go ahead, over.
2: 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This is Zone 3, crews are investigating.
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0: 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You can sound down second, over.
1: Albany first, roger, out.
2: 6AR, Albany second, received that. Can you send out an SMS, please?
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0: Information from the caller. You can send down any support appliances. The front, there is no fire here. It was, might have been a smoke scare. The survival post alarm, over.
1: Butler, roger, 6AR2, Queen's Drop Light Tanker 1, you can stand down, over.
2: Queen's Light Tanker 1, standing down, available, over.
1: Queen's Light Tanker 1, roger, out.

0: 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We've received a call for the structure fire, but our RS is not working, so we'll just be turning out radio over.
1: Jenkins Checker, roger.

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0: Jim Lafever.
1: Jim, go ahead, over.
0: First lump property out on arrival, small toilet block. Can you notify police? There's reports of children in the area lighting fires and in the vicinity of these club rooms, over.
1: Jude Lutz, Wilco, out.

0: they are from Vincent Second. Our services aren't required at this incident. We've been released. Available. Over.
1: 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Out.

0: 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False alarm. 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
0: Pinson first. 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

0: Tom from Gregory Second, over.
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0: Food in a microwave. First, I'm just going to say here that it's talking to the owner regarding some health and safety. We've been released and we're available.

0: Decker Second, over.
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0: 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First, I'm just going to say here that it's talking to the owner regarding some health and safety. We've been released and we're available.
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0: 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We've restored power inside and we are available, over.
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0: 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We're available, over.
1: 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Out.

0: SIP, Westland 3-4, light tanker 2, turning out to tree grass scrub fire, Bells Rapids, over.
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0: 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Appears to be out on arrival investigating, over.
1: Maddington, roger, out.

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0: This was a first alarm grass out on arrival, half a metre by half a metre. Local knowledge informed there was a person of suspicion acting strangely in the area. Cause deliberate. Made up and available, over.
1: Meddington, roger, out.
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0: Out of the property at the moment, we're just waiting for Hope Valley to get the A sorted and make entry before we get a full view on what's going on. Over.
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0: 6 Aquan on the south. Mate, just a second alarm property fire at the moment. Still getting assessed with the BA crew. Over.
1: Aquan on the south, roger. Out.

0: 134.
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0: 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We have educated people here about lighting campfires in the National Park. We're going to extinguish, we'll call it the first lay on tree grass scrub. We'll be here for approximately 15 minutes, over.
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0: 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Currently working to extinguish that as well. Over.
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0: Hope Valley, roger, out.
2: From Quinnan South, final summary, over.
0: Quinnan South, go ahead, over.
2: 6AR, this is a second alarm fire caused by cooking on the stove. Flames have gone up into the flume, up into the roof space. Hope Valley have inspected the area, made it safe, took out some burnt insulation, and we've left it in the hands of the owner, over.
0: Quinnan South, roger, out.

0: West 134.
1: West 134, go ahead, over.
0: The final, full close alert previous to first alarm tree grass grub. Both fires have been extinguished. The area has been made safe, but we've educated people involved. We have now departed and are available, over.
1: West 1, roger, out.

0: 6AR from Albany.
1: Albany, go ahead, over.
0: This alarm has been activated in Zone 4, Office 6, crew's investigating, over.
1: Albany first, roger, out.

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1: Ellenbrook, go ahead, over.
0: Traverse, Hadrill, and a fair bit of camper seat heading towards the area. This stage, nothing found. We had a slight smell of light, sort of smell at the corner. We're going to cover off on the road again, but at the moment, yeah, nothing found of it.
1: Ellenbrook, Roger, out.

0: from Ellenbrook. This is classified as a justified false alarm. 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
1: Ellenbrook, right down. Out.

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1: 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Yeah.

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0: Sudbury Coast, this is a DBA valid, alarm activated in zone 3. 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Caused by kids depressing the brake glass. 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
0: Do a part of the scene, left the incident with Waypool and returning to station, over.
1: That's the under up, roger, out.

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1: Don't Craig, go ahead, over.
0: Special service, two vehicle accidents. St. John's are on scene with the driver of one of the vehicles. We are currently flying Stillthorpe to a oil spill. It will be on scene approximately 30 minutes, over.
1: So Craig, Roger, out.

0: 6AR, Jin Jin.
1: Jin Jin, go ahead, over.
0: Jinjin, we have located a fire on Racecourse Road. However, we are still trying to determine if it's in the rail or on private property due to access. Over.
1: Jinjin, roger, out.

0: 6AR from Vincent Second, over.
1: Vincent Second, go ahead, over.
0: 6AR, this is a first alarm hazmat as a result of a car v car traffic crash. There's no entrapment. A passenger of one vehicle has made contact with the windscreen and ambulance is on scene and they're assessing him. Vincent First will be on scene assisting making the area safe and they'll be released shortly. We'll be on scene for approximately 20 minutes, over.
1: Vincent Second, roger, out.

0: Sarah from Vincent Second. Further information for the police. One of the drivers involved appears intoxicated, and we also require assistance with traffic management around the bend of this road. Over.
1: Vincent Second, Roger. Yeah.

0: 6AR from Vincent Firth. We're all quiet and are available.
1: Vincent Firth, roger, out.

0: from Dunn Craig, incident complete, P1 updated, we're at Babel, over.
1: Dunn Craig, receive, out.

0: Sarah from Vincent Second. Are you able to contact police to request whether this job has been dispatched? Over.
1: Vincent Second, Wilco.

6AR from Wangara, over. Wangara, go ahead, over. Thermal alarm activated, zone 8 crews investigating, over. Wangara, roger.

0: 6 hour from Vincent, second, I've acknowledged update on the Iris, over.
1: Vincent, second, Roger, out.

0: Okay, front desk and second, police are now on scene. You will be here for another 10 minutes, over.
1: Defense and second, roger, out.

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0: 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This incident's complete. 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Over.
1: Vincent Second, proceed. Out.

0: Midland First Alarm, Scrub, trying to gain access off from Row Highway side of it.
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1: Pepper Fest, go ahead, over.
0: Bummery first. Address correction is 98 Blair Street in Bunbury. It's outside of Burson Auto Parts. First alarm rubbish. It's burnt cardboard out on arrival. Extinguished with a dry chem extinguisher by the staff from the Shell service station. Area's been made safe. We're available, over.
1: Roger, out.
0: And cause will be deliberate on that.
1: Roger, out.

0: Roger, by the staff from the Shell service station. Area's been made safe. We're available, over.
1: Sudbury Ferries, Roger. Out.
0: And calls will be delivered on that, over.
1: Sudbury Ferries, Roger. Out.

0: is from middle of nowhere, able to gain access from Rogue Highway due to a creek line. We're just going to proceed back around the beacon still out. Over.
1: Midland, roger, out.

0: Alpha Midland.
1: Midland, go ahead, over.
0: We'll just make an entry into the yard of Carrington Traffic Services, 38 Beaconsfield Ave, over.
1: Midland, roger, out.

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0: The panel is showing that no has gone off and the system is working as normal. The cruise is going to investigate, over.
1: Perth First, roger, out.

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0: 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Refers final summary via Iris. 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
0: 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We've extinguished, it was at unit number 9. We're available, over.
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0: Geraldton First, is it number 9 or unit 9? Over.
1: Unit number 9, I'm not sure the complex number. Over.
0: Geraldton First, roger, out.

0: 6IP, West 1 Light Tanker 2, arrive 66. Can we extend down other appliances just the normal road, please, over?
1: West 1 Light Tanker 2, roger, 6IP, West 134, did you receive? Over.
2: We've arrived, heading normal road, over.
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0: 6OP from West One Lake Tinker 2.
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0: Roger, we've located the burning piles in Lexi here in the Defiance. They are pile burns by DBCA, they are all signed, etc. So we'll put this one down as a justifiable false alarm and depart, over.
1: West One, Roger, out.

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0: Fremantle First, alarm activated in Zone 1 in the disability toilet. The crew are investigating, over.
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1: 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What it?
0: This is a DBA ballot, alarm activated, zone 1, facilities, office, toilets. It's caused by excessive perfume being sprayed. It's alerted to allow it to ventilate. Left with security to reset. We're available.
1: Fremantle first, roger, out.

from Vince at first. Three reports, no backup report of

0: From Vincent Second, we've acknowledged that last message. We're available. Over.
1: Vincent Second, roger. Out.

0: 6AR from Maddington, over.
1: Maddington, go ahead, over.
0: 6AR, we've made contact with staff. They report that the fires are now extinguished. We're investigating. They've also reported that the youths have absconded. We'll check it out and report back, over.
1: Maddington, roger. Out.

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0: You can stand all other backup down, over.
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0: First alarm structure, out on arrival. Cause was deliberate and we have left the hands of wave hole. Made up and available over.
1: Maddie, turn right down. Out.

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0: It's good, it wasn't burning, but we've submerged it in water, told the owner to leave it in the water and dispose of it somehow. We'll classify it as a special service revolver.
1: Osmond Park, roger, out.

0: Stonebrook, 66. First alarm, grass fire. It is as reported. It should be here about 15 minutes over.
1: Ellenbrook, roger, out.

0: South, Millenbrook, over.
1: Ellenbrook, go ahead, over.
0: This fire has been extinguished. Area has been made safe on departure. We did run into some civilians who just reinforced has been a bit of antisocial behaviour along Apple Street. So yeah, if you can just confirm that the waypole about this, they might be able to come out and have a look. Routine station up.
1: Ellenbrook, Roger, out.

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0: Fremantle First, alarm activated in zone 3-3. Crew are investigating, you can stand down, back up, over.
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0: This is a DBA fault alarm activated zone 33 Sprinkler DBA. It's caused by a faulty main valve passing water. We've isolated it. 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
1: Roger, female first out.
0: Fremantle first, further to my last, we did advise them to contact their agent, over.
1: Roger, Fremantle first, out.

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1: 6 hours to Bunbury, second, send.
0: Turning out to this traffic crash in Dalyella, it's the John's Give a Meeting Point incident, over.
1: 6 hours to Bunbury, second, negative, but they were indicating the boat ramp at or beach access at Dalyella, over.
0: Roger, understood. Thank you, Bunbury, second out.

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0: Six AR message from youth. 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
0: So I've put a update via Iris. Can you please note the comment in regards to notifying our local government, over.
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0: Yeah, this is just a pile of garden refuse that's being burnt off, approximately 3 metres by 3 metres. Small fire. We're going to check the Shire regulations, and as long as it complies with that, we'll allow it to continue burning, over.
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0: Wilco, Coburn out.

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0: Managed to gain access through a different fire emergency access door. They're making their way to the panel. Over.
1: Coburn, roger out.

0: VTR from Kiara. ICM via P1, we're available, over.
1: Roger, Kiara, out.
2: Kiara, Roger, out.

Mike Hamble, Iris. Can you please notify the after hours of this alarm? We've left a notice of attendance in the alarm panel case as the speaker control box is unserviceable. We're available out.

0: environmental system.
1: 6 out of 3 mil system.
0: This is a special service call. The car has hit a barrier on the bend to Duro Road. We're unable to move it as it's jammed in park. The person has responded from the scene. We're currently treating spills and offloading batteries, awaiting towing services. Waypole are in attendance, over.
1: Roger, Fremantle, first out.

0: It's Alpha from Kiara, over.
1: 6AR to Kiara, send.
0: This is a second alarm, property fire. We have a machine inside a machine room that is hot and smoking. The fire hasn't spread from the machine at this point. We have crew two, one crew in BA with a line of 60-40, and they are investigating. We'll be on site for approximately 2 hours, over.
1: Roger,

0: 6 hour from Kiara, over.
1: Kiara, send over.
0: Yeah, we'll upgrade this to third alarm, just keep the resources we have in place at this point. We'll be known as Bassendean Control. We're operating on Command 1. Control point is Gate 3 off Wood Street. More to follow, over.
1: Bassendean Control, send over.
0: Yeah, fire has been contained to the machine. Crews are continuing to cool the outside of the machine to get the temperature down. More to follow, over.
1: Bassendean Control, send over.
0: Power has been isolated. Crews are putting a fan in to ventilate the area, and we'll be on scene for approximately 2 hours later.
1: Bassendean Control, roger, do you require an SET, over?
0: Bassendean Control, negative, over.
1: Bassendean Control, roger.

0: from Kiara, over.
1: Bessenden Control, send over.
0: Bessenden Control, we're releasing Belmont Pump. We'll keep the other two here for now. We have fans ventilating the area. The temperatures on the machine are coming down and we're starting to get ahead with this fire in the machine. Over.
1: That's the main control, Roger.

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0: From station officer from Midland Pump, they've made entry into the premises. At this stage, there is no smell of gas that's being picked up by our equipment. St John's, the lady is now in the attention of St John's. We'll probably be here another 15 minutes over.
1: Ellenbrook, roger out.

0: SAR from Malaga. We're no longer required for this incident. 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

0: 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We'll be unavailable until we've replenished PPC. 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

0: So, Harvey HSR and Harvey Lights, turning to RPR, Rogers Road, Uduck, over.
1: Six out of Harvey, Roger out.